That's the kind of magic music we make with our lips when we kiss. And there's a whippy old willow.

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I just think that you are what you love.

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Your many virtues laid to waste, and we aren't listening. There is a train that's heading straight to heaven's gate, to heaven's gate.

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Draw us a bone, you men of greed.

deep in the jungle, beyond the reach of greed, you hear the voices of spirits with their frequency of light, making sounds like the crackling of stars at night, communicating with plants, animals, and mankind, affirming the universal truth. All and everything was conceived here in Africa, the cradle of civilization.